0: Hey, Victor! What about your dad?
1: And now for my next number, I'd like to return to the classics.
2: Yo, it's Pete

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I'm a son of my mother, peace to my brother, memories of the gutter. 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

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Mm-hmm. 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Let the bounce.

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It's the end of the Jiggy era. People on the planet Earth are tired. In an effort to aid in the great shift, myriads of light bodies incarnate.

0: lately?
1: I haven't really talked to him, but he looks pretty down.
2: He looks pretty down.
3: Yeah, well, maybe we should cheer him up then.
1: What do you suppose we should do?
3: Well,

0: Shit, come here.
1: Wow, look at her.
0: I know.
1: Man, I've never seen Sharon look so bad before.
0: I did once before, but this is pretty bad.
1: Yeah, what do you think she got up to last night?

The Brand Van concert happening this Monday night at the Pacific Palisades. You can all in if you want to answer a couple of questions. Maybe